it to me, please. Why wish me home? Why not retire to a farm and then content it charm with the birds of the tree? Just disappear, I care for you much too much. So when you are near, to be close to me.

Royalty is not unusual in American music. In jazz, Count Basie and Duke Ellington reigned supreme. In the blues, Bessie Smith was a legendary empress. But in soul, a unique Afro-American blend of gospel passion and pop lyrics, there's been only one queen. Her name? Aretha Franklin.

0: anyway, you may be saying about now, how in the world does that old fella eat all of that crazy stuff and not get sick to his stomach? Well, don't worry about that. You see, whenever I make a pig of myself on the fillet or the pudding or something, I mix up some herbs and I come up with a dandy glass of this bicarbonate of fig leaf. That'll set me free, I'll tell you.
1: Edible wrappers may be in grocery stores.

0: interesting note. Artificial colors, yellows or reds. Let's focus on the red. In addition to FDNC Reg number 40, the FDA has approved certain food coloring additives. Some are actually
1: poison.
0: If you aren't sure of the additives or colorings in the products you

0: covers all of the natural foods out here. Now then, I have to go. Take my dessert here. I have to go. I'm conducting a cooking class today. Good health to you all. Over this way. Quick out!
1: I left it here.
2: Still feel like charging me for that meal?
3: One look at his featureless face. One look was enough to ensure his safety. As years passed, he became even more bitter and angry, burning with vengeance against the world. Finally, amidst hidden scrolls, he found what he'd been seeking. Then, clothed in a suit of invulnerable armor and possessing the world's greatest secrets of science and magic, he returned to his homeland.

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0: I warn you, Doom. You've gone too far.
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0: Do it, Doom. Get your machine.
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1: When I was young, me and my mama had beef, 17 years old, kicked out on the streets. Though back at the time, I never thought I'd see a face. 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Suspended from school, I'm scared to go home. I was a fool with the big boys breaking all the rules. 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
1: 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When she got the tight like Samoans, and still they act like they know. When I spit the fat while I'm rolling, she only.

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All the kids that used to take drugs with us eventually got fucked. 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All the kids that used to hang around with us asking me what's up.